Lightning 100, the Womack Sisters with If I Let You. Just moving and grooving on a Friday evening. My name is Brother Love. We are into the 7 o'clock hour. Thank you so much for hanging out with me. I'll be with you until the midnight hour. It's Friday. Let's get a little loose and have some fun. This hour, we've got some Tame Impala. Ooh, Matty Diaz. I love some Matty Diaz. Suki Waterhouse. Yep, we're going to be doing a lot of cool stuff. Morgan, that's right. Well, guess what? Morgan's right now. Let's just do it. Why wait for something so great? Every Beginning, featuring Langhorne Slim, another favorite here, only on Nashville's Independent Radio. It's Friday. Morgan, let's do it.

Lightning 100, Stephen Wilson Jr. with Hardwired, featuring the great Miranda Lambert. Wow, she's phenomenal. You know, I just played at Miranda Lambert's Casa Rosa yesterday. I was playing Cajon with a great artist named Johnson Jay. You know, a little Broadway gig playing music. That's what we do here in Nashville, Tennessee, right? We spin music, we play music, we love music, we are music, because it is Music City, folks. My name is Brother Love, and we're into the 7 o'clock hour. Thank you for hanging out. In that set, we had Interpol, which is the song See Out Loud. Before that, Marcus King Band with Homesick. And we did start off that set with Morgan, Every Beginning, featuring Langhorne Slim. I saw Langhorne Slim just last weekend, October 3rd, at the Noblin Fest in Donelson. Who here was at the Noblin Fest in Donelson? Raise your hand. You see, I knew it. I knew you guys were there. What a fantastic inaugural festival in Donelson, celebrating the community there. The Noblin Fest, I'm sure we'll be back next year and year after that. It was so much fun seeing Langhorne Slim with his kid dancing and having a great time, because that's what we do. We have a great time. Do you know what also is a great time? Lightning 100's live on the green. It's back with a lawn warming party Sunday, October 18th. Guster will be performing and Grace Potter. Beach Weather, The Brummies, Lucy Silvis, and Kara Frazier, all of that. And we are partnering with the Second Harvest Food Drive. Donate some food and you'll get Live on the Green tickets. Here's what you got to do. Excuse me. October 8th and 9th, between 8:30 a.m. and 3:30 p.m. The Second Harvest Food Bank in Metro Center, which is 331 Great Circle Road in Nashville, 37228. 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

0: Lightning 100. Wow, Spuddy with Going Around. My name is Brother Love. We are into the 7 o'clock hour on a Friday, October 9th, having ourselves a great, great time. I truly am having a great time. Danielle Ponder was before that with Sun and Moon. That album is out October 9th. That's like, what, today? That is today, isn't it? Is today the 9th? It is indeed the 9th. My goodness, where does the time go? I'll tell you, before that, we had Matty Diaz, Fatal Optimist, from 2025, last year. I remember seeing Matty Diaz like 10 years ago for the first time in Nashville, and my mind was blown. And I've seen her at the gym a couple times over the years, and I just kind of wave, you know, in my heart, because we don't really know each other that well. And in my heart waves at Matty Diaz because she's so fabulous. Before that, we had Jungle with Carry On. That album is out August 14th of next year. And before that, Michael Kiwanuka with Bones. Hey, are we having fun? We certainly are. Start your day in the morning during the week with Lightning in the Morning. 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

Lightning 100. How groovy. Frank Mastro with Hanging On. My name is Brother Love. We're hanging on, having a great time on a Friday, October 9th, before these storms come all in here. We're going to have ourselves a fine evening of decent weather, and before it all just rains down on us for the weekend. It's been very dry in Middle Tennessee for a long time, but this is where the rain comes quick, and so you got to be careful out there, folks. Be very, very careful. Again, we are into the 8 o'clock hour. Metric started with Time is a Bomb. My name is Brother Love. Once again, thanks for tuning in to Lightning 100. I'll be with you until the midnight hour. Tuesdays through Fridays, I'll be with you 7 to midnight. So, you know, we're going to get to know each other. And if you you want to throw me a little note, at Lightning 100 or at Brother Love Rocks, let's get to know each other. We can have some chats as we hang out listening to music together. This hour, we're going to have new Death Cab for Cutie, some Michigander, a little Annie DeFranco. We're going to reach back for that one. Lizzie McAlpine, who's headlining the Bridgestone Arena Wednesday, June 16th of next year. But first, right now, the head and the heart, the Swimming Song, covering Loudon Wainwright III's. This one was co-produced with Scott McMicken of Dr. Dog, only on Lightning 100.

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Once again, Lizzie McAlpine will be headlining the Bridgestone Arena next year, Wednesday, June 16th, 2027. 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Boom. 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My name is Brother Love. We are into the 8 o'clock hour. Let's keep the music going. We're going to have Annie DeFranco, but first, Tyler Ballgame with Live It Down on Nashville's independent radio, Lightning 100.

0: Lightning 100. How do you not dance to Michigander? I do not know. I danced to Michigander. I just did, and I will again. That song is Taxi. My name is Brother Love. What a great set of music. The River Indigo before that. Annie DeFranco was in that set. Man, thanks so much for hanging out. We're in the 8 o'clock hour. It's Friday. It's still dry. And we appreciate you spending your time with us. And you know how we appreciate you. We love giving you stuff. And the way to give stuff is for you to get stuff. And how do you get stuff? You go to Lightning 100's ticket window. 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You can get tickets for Manchester Orchestra. You can get tickets for Billy Strings, Live on the Green, Silverada. I mean, it's that simple. 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That's what we do because that's who we are, and we love you so very much. We're going to take a quick break, and we will be back with Death Cab for Cutie right after these words.
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100, Alicia Blue with Backwards Again, off of her new record, Country Desire. We've known Alicia Blue, myself and my band, Them Vibes, for a number of years now. We've performed some great concerts together. We did a Lucinda Williams tribute show a few years ago where we did Car Wheels on a Gravel Road, and she just, Alicia, just took us to a beautiful place. You know, Lucinda showed up that show, and she danced, and she cried, and it was a very special moment for all of us and for the community in Nashville. We were at the East, where were we? Oh, the Basement East. That's where exactly where we were. Thank you so much for hanging out. My name is Brother Love. It is into the 9 o'clock hour. Warren Haynes kicked off that set with Man in Motion. Again, I'm Brother Love. You are the wonderful people of Nashville that are tuned in and are listening and are just loving the tunes, right? I'm loving it. You're loving it. We got Foo Fighters coming up this hour. Soccer Mommy is the local artist of the week, brought to you by Blue Sky Music Studios. We also have some, Moon Taxi. Oh, gosh, those are hometown heroes. First, right now, what? Tom Petty and the Heartbreakers, Parade of Loons. Oh, my goodness. From the Origins, 1971 to 78, previously unreleased. This is so cool. Parade of Loons, Tom Petty and the Heartbreakers on Lightning 100.

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I keep bopping my head. I'm going to have to work out my neck muscles to keep my my head bopping the way it needs to bop, because like Lieutenant Dan, the program director here, and Stephanie McFadden, the music director, they really put together sets of music that is just perfect. 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We're going to get to know

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My name is Brother Love. We're having ourselves a fabulous evening, and why don't we keep the music going, huh? Foo Fighters with Window on Nashville's independent radio, Lightning 100.

Lightning 100, Genesis Owusu with Human Again. My name is Brother Love. I'm feeling pretty human today, right? It's a beautiful day. The rains, they come tomorrow and on a Sunday. But today, we're dry and feeling good. We started off the 10 o'clock hour with Post-Sex Nachos, A Lot to Lose, featuring Balin. My name's Brother Love. I'm with you until midnight. We're having ourselves just another set of great music this hour. Kara Frazier featuring Kenny Sharp. Kara Frazier will be playing the Ascend Amphitheater October 18th for Nashville's independent radio station's lawn warming party. Live on the Green is back. That's right. So we're going to get to Kara Frazier. We have Cage the Elephant coming up. We're going to play a little Freako. But right now, Art's Fishing Club with Some Kind of Dangerous on Lightning 100.

0: Lightning 100, Tommy Lafroy, Slush Puppy. Every time I hear it, I'm singing, I'm grooving, I'm dancing, and then it ends, and I'm like, oh, I got to say, hey, it's Tommy Lafroy with Slush Puppy, because that's what I do. I'm on the radio with you. The album is called The Precariat by Tommy Lafroy. It's out October 23rd. Before that, we had Balin with Swim. That's got three exclamation points, folks, so I hope I did Swim some justice. We are into the 10 o'clock hour. It's a cool evening. We're having ourselves a great night together. I'm with you until midnight. Hey, you want to know what's going on with new music? Go to Lightning 100 on Mondays from 8 to 9. It's an hour of new releases. Stephanie just gives it to us the way we need it, which is, hey, what's new and groovy out there? Stephanie's always got it. So this coming week, on the 12th of October, the show, she'll be checking out new music from David Byrne. That's pretty cool. Tao, Beach Weather, and a whole lot more. 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Are you kidding me? 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
0: My name is Brother Love. I am so honored to be able to say this. This is new music from U2, Silencio on Lightning 100.

Lightning 100, Daniel Nunnally with Carry Me Home. I really dig that, man. This is a good Friday night. And before that, we had the War on Drugs with Who's That? Man, I love the War on Drugs, and I love that we get to spend the night together. I'll be with you until midnight. If you need something to do Sunday night, check out Nashville Sunday Night. Sundays from 7 to 9 p.m. This Sunday, we're going to be playing Mount Joy's set from Red Rocks in May of 2021. That's pretty cool. And around the 8:15 time, we're going to play our secret show with Dermot Kennedy from earlier this year. So that'll be really cool. Every Sunday night, Nashville Sunday Night is the weekly concert broadcast only on Lightning 100. Hey, let's get to some more music, huh? New Cage the Elephant right now, Beaches in Tennessee. Thanks so much for tuning in. This is Lightning 100.

Lightning 100, Remy Wolf with Bottle. I love this song. Wow, it's so great. It's off of the album Mud, which is out today. Go and get it. Remy Wolf, Bottle, get it. The album is Mud. My goodness. My name is Brother Love. We're into the 11 o'clock hour. Thank you so much for hanging out with me all night. It's been a fabulous night. I'm with you until midnight, but don't fret. I shall return Tuesday. I'll be back 7 p.m. to midnight, Tuesday through Friday. And you can always tune in Saturday morning to Community Corner, which is my little segment that I really enjoy. It's we highlight nonprofits and Nashville causes at 7 a.m. And then Community Corner, it lives on the website. Go to lightning100.com/Community Corner, and you can check out previous episodes. We kicked off the hour with Weezer, Island in the Sun from 2001. Wow, long time ago? Not really. Not in music years, right? When you hear a song, it takes you right back, and there you are, and it's a beautiful, beautiful experience. Speaking of beautiful experiences, we got Langhorne Slim coming up this hour. We talked about him earlier. I ran into Langhorne and his son at the Noblin Fest on October 3rd. Oh, that was a fabulous, fabulous time. We've got Grace Potter and the Nocturnals coming up this hour. Grace Potter will be attending, not just attending, she's going to be rocking the lawn warming party, Lightning 100's Live on the Green is back, October 18th. We're going to have some Rolling Stones in there, Mother's Little Helper, because we can, Nicole Atkins, because we love her, but right now, new Lightning music, Fontaine's DC, Marianne on Lightning 100.

0: yeah. Lightning 100, Nicole Atkins singing in the mirror. Man, we love Nicole Atkins. Man, her new record, Drama, is out. I just saw her, I'm not kidding, yesterday. I was walking the dogs. I've got two dogs, Ringo, who's 11, and Jazz, who's about 2. And we live right around the corner from Nicole Atkins. And I was walking by, and I yelled, "We love your music on Lightning 100. And she said, "Thank you so much. I love you guys." Nicole is a big fan of Lightning 100, as we are a fan of Nicole Atkins. We're also a fan of new music. Every Monday night, the 615, 2 hours of the best music being made anywhere in the world. You know why? Because it's being made right here in Music City. Submit your music, okay? Lightning Casey, he knows what we need. We want to hear the local music from the 615 area code. Just send in your music if you want to be heard on the radio. 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And don't forget, 615 Saturday, every Saturday at 6 p.m. It's another two-hour block. We celebrate Nashville's music scene and the artists who make it great. That's right. You can hear your song on the radio, just like Nicole Atkins just heard her song on the radio, just like Them Vibes, we hear our song on the radio, just like Langhorn Slim, he's coming up. You get what I'm saying. We play the local artists because we appreciate and love the local artists. We're going to take a quick break, and when we come back, we'll be back with some new Lightning music, Way Dynamic, right after these words.
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0: My name is Brother Love, and as promised, this is new Lightning music, Way Dynamic, officially on Lightning 100.

Lightning 100, Kells with Gone. My Name is Brother Love. Before that, we had Fiona Apple, Paper Bag. That was cool. And Grace Potter and the Nocturnals with Paris. Ooh la la. Don't forget, Grace Potter will be jamming her way through the Live on the Green lawn warming party. We're going to have ourselves a time October 18th. My name is Brother Love. I'm about to get out of here. It's going to be a wet, wet weekend. Be very, very careful out there, ladies and gentlemen. Please take care of yourselves and your loved ones. We are a community. We're in this together. Use your turn signal because we're not alone. All right. I'll see you on Tuesday, and we'll keep the music going for the rest of the hour. Right now is Medium Build, Home Depot. 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
1: Diane from Michigan, a disabled senior citizen trying to get by. 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

0: Lightning 100. That is local music from Nicole Atkins singing in the mirror from her new album Drama, which is out now. Casey Musgrave's Mexico Honey before that one. Weezer, who just played here in Nashville last night. My name is Stephanie. Good morning. I'm taking over here for your whole Saturday morning. Actually, going to be hanging out with you all the way up until noon. Got plenty. Oh, my name's Stephanie, by the way. Did I forget to say that? It is early. Got plenty of great music for you on the way. Houndmouth coming up. The Shins, who also just played last night here in Nashville with Weezer. M83, Fleetwood Mac. That is coming up on Lightning 100.
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1: Lightning 100 Future Birds. That is Fly On. Danielle Ponder, Sun and Moon. Before that one, her brand new album, Everything Has Changed, just came out yesterday. My name is Stephanie, spending this Saturday morning with you, though going to step to the side for just a few in a bit because we've got our weekly Community Corner interview on the way. 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This week, got a great one with Dark Horse Institute coming up. That'll be shortly at 7, right after a few more songs, including Devin Gilfillian, The War and Treaty, both after the break on Lightning 100.
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1: Good morning and welcome to Community Corner, where we spotlight Nashville nonprofits and community causes every Saturday at 7 a.m. by interviewing representatives from the local organizations working to solve the issues facing our city. My name is Brother Love. Thank you for tuning in to Lightning 100. Wow, we don't have much of an issue or a problem today. We have music and love today. We've got the Dark Horse Institute, Shalom Miller, Music Business Department, and we have Katie Storr. Hello, you're a student there. Hello, hello.
2: Hello, hello, hello. Hello. Thank you so much for having us, Brother Love.
1: Yes, absolutely. The Dark Horse Institute, a Nashville Recording Arts and Music Business School. Dark Horse students come from all over the country with goals to someday work in the music industry.
2: That's right. That's right.
1: Shalom Miller, man, you've got yourself a career. Man, a Grammy award-winning music industry executive and educator. You're an entrepreneur and artist development specialist with more than 20 years of experience spanning A&R, music production, publishing, marketing, artist management, entertainment business. You have worked with Beyonce, Destiny's Child, Fantasia, Missy Elliott, Gwen Stefani, and the list goes on. Wow, man.
2: It sounds so much better when you have somebody else read it. So.
1: Of course, absolutely.
2: It's so self-aggrandizing when I have to do it. So thank you for that. Well, thank you. Course, amazing intro. Yeah,
1: well, thank you so much. Yeah. I mean, how did you come to be where you are at this place, this amazing Dark Horse Institute?
2: Oh, my goodness, Brother Love. It's an amazing full circle for me. You know, I started my career, just like so many of the mentees and students that I have the opportunity to engage with. You know, I was 19 years old, just coming out of high school and trying to figure out my way. It's funny because it was going to be something in the arts. It was either going to be culinary school, barber school, or something in music. I knew that. Mm-hmm. But through so many different connections, I ended up getting my first production deal with Missy Elliott's record label, Goldmine Incorporated. Mm-hmm. And obviously that was the choice. And after that, it was just a snowball, you know, downhill of opportunities, you know, working with Beyonce and working with Missy and working with so many of those names you mentioned. Mm-hmm. And, you know, later on down the line, you know, after that situation and things started happening in culture, in society, i.e. the recession, I had to pivot. All right. And that led me to make a decision on moving to Nashville, which was a very, very interesting decision, to say the least, because at that time, Nashville wasn't what it is now. Right.
1: No, not at all.
2: Yeah, it was very different. It was still part of what we call the old Nashville fabric. Right. So it was a challenge for me. I said, you know what, I bet you'd. And they say if you can make it in New York, you can make it anywhere.
1: That's
2: right.
1: True.
2: So having that kind of confidence, I felt like, you know, it was time for me to do something different, cut my teeth. And I packed my bags and headed on to Music City, you know, and the rest is kind of history. You know, we can go into it, but I think, you know, you kind of laid it all out. Yeah.
1: Katie Storr, where are you from? Hello.
3: Oh, man. So I'm from Arizona. I've moved around a whole lot in my life, but all the little intricate things led me to Nashville.
1: Yeah.
3: So
1: how are you involved in the music industry? How are you involved in Dark Horse Institute?
3: Yeah. So I'm in the music business class. Mm-hmm. We're finishing up and we're actually coming up on our showcase and rolling that out. Mm-hmm. You know, I've had the pleasure of being in the tour and live department and just kind of figuring out, talking to the venue, talking to the artists, and really being able to manage and bring people together almost. And I love doing that. I think it's a lot of fun. So this has been a great opportunity. I've learned so much, and just everything that goes into it, it's been insane.
1: Right. Well, that's so cool. So what are the courses, like, what are the offerings? What is Dark Horse Institute? Mm-hmm.
2: Dark Horse Institute itself is one of the institutions that's the tip of the spear of the new music education industry.
1: Right.
2: I gave a presentation at South by Southwest in 2025 called Harmonizing Education and Industry. And basically I predicted, or not so much predicted, but I started to lay out what I saw as the new landscape of music education, and that is that people who want to pursue careers in music no longer have to go the route that was offered to them previously, which was you got to go to a 4-year school or longer, you know, get into all this debt, and then, you know, get your degree in music business or, you know, songwriting or something like that.
1: Yeah.
2: Without the promise of an opportunity, right?
1: Yeah.
2: I think because of streaming and because of the independent empowerment that technology now offers to to musicians and songwriters and artists. Now you have options. Mm-hmm. You can say, you know what, instead of paying, you know, $40,000, $50,000, $60,000 a year, I'm going to just invest that into, you know, my career and then, you know, take myself on tour, whatever the case. But at the same time, just like I did, you know, when I was transitioning, with all the success, and I'm making air quotes, everyone, success, because success is a perspective. Yeah. But with all the success that I had coming from the Missy camp, coming from Beyonce, and coming from all the things, I still found it challenging to transition into the career space, right?
1: Right.
2: And I felt like, you know, if I would have had a degree or a certification of some sort, that would have helped. And I said, well, you know what? Why couldn't I have done both? Which kind of lit a fire behind me to champion that model. Right. Why can't you get a degree and the experience at the same time? Mm-hmm. And Dark Horse and schools of the like are now offering those opportunities where you can get hands-on experience. You can work with artists. You can work as an artist. You can work with the record labels. Mm-hmm. You can work with public, whatever the case. At the same time, get your hands in the mud, so to speak, get those credits and potentially mm-hmm. make some money while you earn your certification or degree.
1: Yeah.
2: And I really kind of structured it after the NIL movement from the college athletics model, because they realized, they were the first to kind of realize that, hey, we got to do something. These kids are deciding not to go to college because they just got offered so and so many millions by the NBA team, and they're going straight from high school to the league.
1: Right.
2: Well, I said, you know what? That's the same thing that's happening in the music industry. People are coming out of high school and deciding not to go to college. Right. They're going straight into the league. So, but at the same time, they need that mentorship, that guidance, just like an athlete needs an agent, right? Wow. To walk them through those contracts and those opportunities. It's like, okay, cool. You might have the talent, but you don't have the knowledge. Mm-hmm. So that led me into that space, and I think that's what Dark Horse and, you know, other institutions are setting the tone for. So I'm happy to be a part, and it was an honor to take on the instructor position, especially for music business.
1: Yeah.
2: So yeah, that's my landscape. So,
1: that is just so cool, because, you know, I was under the impression that, you know, a lot of the schools that are 4-year schools or even longer, you know, tons of debt, but also a lot of the students like have to sort of unlearn what they learn.
2: Yeah.
1: Like get an internship and work at Blackbird or any of the studios at Pentaveret or any studios in Nashville. Mm-hmm. And kind of unlearn what you've learned in a way, because this is how we do it
2: this
1: here.
2: This is how
1: now.
2: We do it here. Yeah.
1: So, but what you're saying is really intriguing, because you're at the cutting edge of everything. You're not
3: Absolutely.
1: Just doing that. So, Katie, speak to some of this for yourself
3: yeah.
1: and your experience.
3: I mean, I've taken all three classes. This is my last class. We have a songwriting, the audio engineering class, and music business.
1: So you've done them all?
3: I've done them all.
1: Okay.
3: And in reality, like, as somebody who is like, I want to do music, mm-hmm. but have no idea what I'm doing, this was a great opportunity in great school, because really everybody who is a teacher there, instructor there, they are in the music industry. Mm-hmm. So it is real time, and they're bringing you in people that are really facilitating also your learning environment and telling you, this is what's happening right now.
1: Yeah.
3: So like, yeah, you're not having, when we get out of here, we're not having to unlearn something. It's like, okay, we're already in it.
1: Mm-hmm.
3: We've made connections mm-hmm. and like great mentorships. You know what
1: yeah.
3: I mean? Like people that we know we can rely on and be like, hey, is this a good idea, or am I going to get myself into trouble?
1: You right.
3: know,
1: like, yeah.
3: you know, or hey, you know, if I go here and do this, what does that mean for me? And like, you know what I'm wanting to do, and
1: yeah.
3: how does this further my career? And, you know, so, I mean, honestly, like, as someone who just, you know, would write, going into the songwriting class, it helped bring some structure into my writing that I was like, oh.
2: That light bulb.
3: Okay,
2: yeah.
3: like, this makes sense. Like, this is what creates, you know, not just a hit, but an outstanding long time, something that somebody enjoys.
1: Oh, wow.
3: And then, you know, audio engineering, it's not just, oh, let me tweak some things here. It's, okay, we're checking for this. We're making sure that line works. We're making sure, you know,
1: yeah.
3: everybody's in queue. And it's interesting, like, all the little things that go into it. And then straight down to music business, it wraps it all up like
2: a
3: big
2: nice
3: bow.
2: Yeah.
3: And I love it.
2: Yeah.
1: That's
3: I love
1: so
3: it.
1: Cool. So let me ask you this, Katie. Did you ever have a moment, or what was the moment that you remember that you kind of had a bit of a panic where you're like, how does this get done? I'm a little afraid to ask, but then maybe it's like, wait, I'm supposed to ask. This is where I'm
3: yeah.
1: in a safe space to ask.
3: I would say in every class I had a panic moment.
1: Okay. Share with
3: class,
1: us, please.
3: Every class I had a panic moment. While in songwriting, for example, to go down the line, I'll be real quick.
1: Yeah.
3: But in songwriting, you know, we're coming up to our show and we're still writing a song that's supposed to be a part of this said show.
1: Yeah.
3: And we're supposed to perform it. And I'm like, how are we going to get this done? Like, you know, all these things. And it was funny how Jay would come in and just be like, well, what if you tweak this? Or what if you do this? So it's like, there's like that guidance that they give and you're like, oh,
1: yeah,
3: okay, I just need to relax and let things also flow through and not be so. Sometimes there's moments to take charge and to lead and to, like, you know, shift things. And then there's moments where you have to relax. And I think that's something that I've learned, like, take a step back, Katie, and just relax for a second so things can, like, click together.
1: Yeah.
3: And then we can move forward. And that's even, like, in music business now, like, sometimes I'm like, oh, I haven't gotten a response yet. But then the other day I was like, it's okay.
1: Oh, yeah. We're banned.
3: The show's going to go on.
1: We're musicians.
3: I'll get what it, I was like, I'll get what I need to. It will happen. It's fine.
1: Yeah.
3: You know what I mean? And it's like, and the more I calm down and relax, things start coming in, you know,
2: and
3: everything that I need.
1: Yeah.
2: I honestly do that a lot of times intentionally.
1: Yeah.
2: I'll kind of, you know, let them feel the pressure, you know, because you have to, you know, you have to let them, especially when you're dealing in artist management, artist development, on that aspect of it, because like you said, you're dealing with different personalities. So you have to feel what it's like to be under pressure, to be under the timeline of the budget constraints and, you know, the dealing with the different egos and things like that. So you have to feel that because, like I said, the whole purpose is to get that real world experience. So, you know, so they felt it all. And what do I say? I say, welcome to my world.
3: Yeah.
1: your place is amazing. You have a world-class recording studio. Your setup is incredible and it's very warm and inviting. Like, what's it like for you guys to have students come in that sort of maybe are, right, they don't know the old school because they're as young as they are.
2: Yeah.
1: But, and I don't know the new school. How do you keep up, Shalom, and teach sort of the bridge between the two?
2: Well, my motto is I'm always a student. Right. I tell my students all the time, you know, yes, I'm the instructor, but just like Katie said, you know, at the same time, I'm still working. Right.
1: Yeah.
2: So we're learning together at the same time. There's things changing all the time that I have to incorporate into the things that I teach. So I have to learn even faster so that I can be in a position to instruct it. So, but I also have to be honest about the learning process. So as I invite them to things that I'm doing, you know, I'm like, hey, you know, because I'm on a committee with the Recording Academy. I'm like, hey, we're doing this thing at the Recording Academy. We're doing it at this time. Come on out. I'll introduce you to some people.
1: Yeah.
2: So as things are happening, they're seeing me go through it in real time. So that way, you know, I'm, you know, a living example of the changes that are happening and how to navigate it versus me, you know, having to tell them post.
1: Yeah.
2: You know, so just we're students together. And I think that's the key in this industry is forever be a student because, you know, when I came in, AI wasn't a thing. It is a thing now.
1: Yeah.
2: You know, so, you know, I'm having to navigate that at the same time as them.
1: Right on.
2: So, yeah.
1: Katie, what was the admissions process like for you?
3: Yeah. You know what? It actually wasn't a super difficult process, I would say. You get on the phone, like you fill out your information on the website, and then somebody contacts you, and you kind of talk to them about your goals and where you're at and where you want to be and kind of what classes would fit you best or if all, you know, classes would be best for you.
1: Yeah.
3: And then you go and you just fill out a form basically saying, like, please accept me. You know what I mean?
1: Why? Right,
3: like, this is why you should.
2: Yeah.
3: This is why you should accept me.
1: Yeah. I like music.
3: Sorry, I was
1: That's
3: like, my brain. But, and then you kind of do that, and they look through, and they say, you know, hey, I think you'd be a great fit for this or for that, and these are the available dates that you can start, and you kind of go from there, and you pick when you can start, and whether, you know, you prefer a morning or night class. Some classes are at night. Our audio and songwriting, there's two of them are at nighttime.
2: Music business is the only class that has one class.
1: You also offer online for music business, I believe.
2: Audio engineering. Absolutely.
1: So you can take classes online, which is very helpful.
3: They just rolled out an advanced audio mixing class, actually, which is really cool. They've had a couple of classes with that. So anybody who's interested in that aspect of it, definitely audio engineer and then go on to that advanced mixing. So
1: that's fabulous. So we have an event coming up, right? Tell us what this is, the culmination of your class project, Them Vibes, the band that I happen to be
2: all in. All right.
1: You guys have been wonderful. I mean, honestly,
2: Electric Fever.
1: It's really cool to have a team. I mean, literally, it was like having label services for our band, for our new single and for a show that's coming up.
2: Absolutely.
1: You've been wonderful. We're shooting content. We're doing things that we haven't been able to do necessarily because we have our other day jobs. Or working on other projects, and we're just fortunate enough to be in Nashville, where some people know who we are. So, you know, we had some extra love from you guys, and it really put a pep into our step, and we fell back in love with the business of music the business of music is daunting,
2: it is.
1: So, tell us about the show that's coming up, Katie.
3: Oh man, I'm so excited for this show. Oh, it's gonna be awesome. We have Them Vibes, you know, headlining for us, basically, and we have some openers coming in, a couple of different genres, so it's going to be a well-rounded show. Yes, it's going to be a great night, but really, it's been, like, even though it's, quote-unquote, a school project, it's, like, all love.
1: Yeah.
3: Like, it really is, because you're, like, pouring into it, and you really want it to come together all well and rounded, and we've from the very beginning really researched, and we found you guys through research, local bands here in Nashville,
2: just like an A&R department, it's just like you said, Larry. You know, this the whole point of it is to work. And I mean to cut you off.
3: No,
2: it's good. Like a label services, and that's really how we're building this program to be less like a classroom and more like a full functioning music organization that supports artists. So we have the name of the even through this class, we came up with the name of the showcase. The showcase has been running prior to me taking over as the instructor for music business.
1: Right.
2: We've been doing this for a while, but we've just kind of enhanced it, and it's now we've come up with the name of it. Now it's going to be called. And this, listen, all you artists, if you know you're looking to get on Bonnaroo, you're looking to get on these Coachella festivals here in Nashville. We have a new one. It's called Dark Horse. Untamed Music Showcase. And this is the first time we're releasing the new name of it. So the dream is that one day have the artist clamoring to be like, oh man, I want to play Untamed this year, and through that, like you said, we support artists through live and tour management, through creative services and product content, and what's our last department? PR
3: publications.
2: PR. So we do all the things that a record label would do for you. So imagine having 15 to 20 people, working for you. You don't have to imagine.
1: It's happening.
2: It's happening. Yeah, you know what I mean?
1: And thank you. So October 15th at Hit Parader in downtown Nashville, Tennessee.
2: Untamed. Let's go.
1: Yep. Them Vibes will be performing with a bunch of other bands. Katie, where do you see yourself in 5 years?
3: 5 years. Man,
2: she's gonna take over the world. Are you kidding me? She's gonna be the head of. She's gonna be the president of Universal, Warner, Sony, something.
1: Yeah,
3: yeah. I mean, I hope to, I hope to be in artistry. I hope to be managing, be a mentor to somebody else. So, you never know what's going to happen in 5 years, but whatever it is, it will be music.
1: All right.
2: So. I have a saying, and I teach my class this: you can't plan for everything, but you can be prepared for anything.
1: Wow.
3: Yeah.
1: All right. So, I love that.
2: Yeah.
1: Dark Horse Institute. Shalom Miller, thank you so very much, brother man.
2: Yes, sir. Yes, sir.
1: And Katie Stuhr, I hope to work for you one day. You guys are great. My name is Brother Love. This is Community Corner on Lightning 100. Folks, use your turn signal when you're driving out there, because we're not alone, okay? And thanks for tuning in week in and week out. It is a privilege to be here on Lightning 100 with all of you. Thank you.
2: Awesome. Awesome. Thank you so much.
3: Thank you.
1: Bye.
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0: Lightning 100, Lainey Jones and the Spirits with some local music. That's called Shelly Burnout. The Foxys before that, more local, IDC, and even more local before that one, Post Sex Nachos, A Lot to Lose with Balin. We also started off the 7 o'clock hour with our Community Corner interview this week, highlighting Dark Horse Institute. 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My name's Stephanie, hanging out with you till noon today. Lake Street Dives coming up after the break. Olivia Dean, Kings of Leon. That's in just a minute on Lightning 100.
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0: Lightning 100, Alex, amen. California Blues, Death Cab for Cutie, Stone Over Water before that one. My name's Stephanie. Just last night, got to go see Jack White and Snooper, who I actually didn't realize. I've known I was going to that Jack White show last night for like months, and I didn't realize until Thursday that Snooper was opening that show, who I am such a fan of. So it was so fun to see both of them out at the brand new venue, The Truth, and Jack White back out there again tonight. This one with Bully opening, who I also didn't realize was playing until Thursday. Great openers for those shows, which is not surprising coming from Jack White. And don't forget, he's also hosting that Parking Lot Purgatory show today over at United Record Pressing. Though I know with the weather, they've been talking about moving that. So definitely follow along over on Third Man's socials if you're planning on heading out to that free show today with a bunch of local bands playing, including one near and dear to my heart, my friends in Massey 99 gonna be playing out there. Jack White's coming up after the break, plus Swap Meet, Rolling Stones on the way on Lightning 100.
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0: Lightning 100, that is Bedouin. One Thing Right from her great new album, Neon Summer Skin, which actually just like a week or so ago, I realized, so I have that on CD. One gift of my job is I get a lot of CDs and records and stuff, which is very fun. And I have what I didn't even realize was a CD player on top of my fridge in a kitchen. I thought it was just a radio, but turns out I'm just too short to see the CD player part. So the other weekend, I put that one on while I was making breakfast, and it was like a really nice day, and I had the windows open, and it was lovely. So highly recommend if you're hanging out around this morning, that's a great one to throw on. Of course, you should stick around with me. I'll be bringing you music all morning long till noon. Tame Impala was before that. Loser, Spoon, New York Kiss. My name's Stephanie, hanging with you this Saturday morning, and I'll be back in tomorrow for your Sunday afternoon, and also bringing us our weekly Nashville Sunday Night Concert broadcast every weekend. I'm digging into our archives for some great shows in the past. I'm getting some new ones lately sent to us from some friends and partners at labels, radio promoters, etc. So got a great one that just got dropped in my inbox a few days ago, actually, or maybe just a week ago. But tomorrow, either way, at 7 p.m., we're going to be checking out Mount Joy's live set from Red Rocks, recorded back in May 2021. And I've only listened to a piece of it so far, but it sounds fantastic. I am so excited for this one. So that's going to be tomorrow night at 7. Tune in for a full Mount Joy set recorded at Red Rocks. Coming up after our break right now, going to get one from How Steve Lacy, Lucius. That's all coming up on Lightning 100.
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in a coffee shop in our city, which is every coffee shop in every city, on a day which is every day. I picked up a magazine, which is every magazine. I read a story, then I forgot it right away. And they say goldfish have no memory. I guess their lives are much like mine. And the little plastic castle is a surprise every time.

0: Lightning 100, Violet Grohl, Bug in the Cake. Yard Act before that one, New Beginnings, had some Arctic Monkeys back there, Ani DeFranco, and Grace Potter, Love Me Not, who we're going to be seeing 1 week from tomorrow playing at our Live on the Green lawn warming celebration at Ascend Amphitheater. Grace Potter, Guster, Beach Weather, The Brummies, Lucy Silvis, Kara Frazier, all going to be playing out of the Ascend Amphitheater for us next Sunday, the 18th. Tickets are still for that on sale over at liveonthegreen.com. 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
0: It's time for your lightning flashes for today, Saturday, October 10th. 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That's going to be at 7:30 p.m. tomorrow. 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And Friday, October 16th, out at Harkin Hall, Nathan McEwen's Time to Go Home album release tour. 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

0: 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And some Band of Horses back there, the funeral. 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

Lightning 100, such a great brand new one from Vlad Holiday. That's called By Myself. Just came out a little over a week ago. And I am bringing us a whole bunch more brand new releases like that one every Monday night, 8 until 9 p.m. I host New Music Monday, a full hour of the week's brand new stuff. So already started putting lists together for this Monday night show, though don't have the whole thing yet. But a new one from Tao from the upcoming new album, a great band out of Philly called Star Moles, who just got signed to Dead Oceans and put out some new music. So I'm really excited to play that one for you. A new one from Beach Weather, who's going to be playing our Live on the Green lawn warming party 1 week from tomorrow. Going to be so much fun, and we'll be checking out their new song Monday nights. New David Byrne, Untitled, Halo, Bodega, Twin Temple, and more. So join me for all of that Monday night, 8 until 9 p.m. We got Stephen Wilson Jr. coming up, Talking Heads, speaking of David Byrne. But first, Metric, Time is a Bomb on Lightning 100.

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0: Lightning 100, that's Blonde Shell, Heart Has to Work So Hard, from the new album Violins, which is out now. We got to do a great Q&A with Blonde Shell a few weeks back, and that is posted over on our website, lightning100.com, and the Lightning 100 YouTube page, where we've got in-studios, interviews, things from our secret shows, all that stuff going back years and years. Definitely worth digging into. Before that, Tom O'Dell featuring the Lumineers, some Jefferson Airplane. My name's Stephanie, spending this whole Saturday morning with you, 6 to noon. Coming up, we got Spuddy with a local one, Monrovia, Fontaines, D.C., Dermot Kennedy, who's playing Out of the Sen tomorrow. That's all coming up on Lightning 100.
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0: Lightning 100. That's our local artist of the week this week, Soccer Mommy, with her new one, Rings of Saturn. She's going to be co-headlining with Snail Mail at a Brooklyn Bowl this Wednesday, October 14th. Don't miss out on that one. And thanks to our friends at Blue Sky Studios Nashville for making our local artist of the week possible. 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And on their socials at Blue Sky Studios Nashville. Coming up, we got some new music from Tao, Broken Social Scene, Noah Khan. That's right after the break on Lightning 100.
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0: 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That's local music from Moon Taxi. That is called High Wave. 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That is right after this on Lightning 100.
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0: Lightning 100, Charlie Crockett, The Hallelujah Trail, Aaron Lee Tashton before that, Lost Alone, and Kings of Leon with their new song, My Whole World, which is going to be on their new album, Oh My Beloved, out November 6th. My name is Stephanie, been hanging out with you all this Saturday morning, but Jason is on his way in to take over as we transition into the afternoon. So have a great rest of your Saturday. I am coming back in tomorrow, taking over at 2 tomorrow, and then hanging around for our Nashville Sunday Night Weekly concert broadcast tomorrow. I've got a great one for you. At 7, we'll be listening to a 2021 set from Mount Joy, recorded live at Red Rocks, and it sounds so good. So just take my word for it. Tune in tomorrow night at 7. It's going to be a fun one. I'll see you back there for that. In the meantime, got a break right now, and then we're back with Amy Winehouse up next on Lightning 100.
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Lightning 100, that is West Side Cowboy with Kick Stones. That's on the It Goes On release. War on Drugs before that, Asking Who's That. Also heard from Jesse Wells, Won't You Come Out Tonight. That's from Jesse's Masks Off release. And coming up on Friday night, Jesse Wells will be headlining at the Pinnacle right here in Nashville. Hope everyone is doing well on this Saturday afternoon, and certainly want to thank you for tuning in to spend part of it with yours truly. It's Jason with you here in studio. As per usual on a Saturday afternoon, I'll be here until 6 o'clock, and that will include a brand new edition of Radio Lightning. Today actually marks, it was October 10th, 1980, that the great John Bonham was laid to rest. So going to get the let out on this week's edition of Radio Lightning. That will begin at 5 o'clock. And, of course, I've got a bunch of great stuff lined up for you in between now and then. Later this hour, we've got music from Girl Tones. Getting some Hendrix as well. New one from Interpol right after the new one from Rhiannon Giddens. Here's Carolina Rain on Lightning 100.

0: Aubrey Bug here on Lightning 100. That is local lightning music with the song Nosedive. As promised, Girl Tones in there with Blame. I did get on some Hendrix from Are You Experienced. Played a little Purple Haze for you. Interpol's latest See Out Loud. Their new album is available now. This mirror weighs a ton. Quick commercial timeout, but I'm going to come right back with your lightning flashes, running down a bunch of great shows and events happening here in Nashville over the next week.
1: Six incredible acts. One night to wake up the green. Lightning 100's Live on the Green is coming back, and we're throwing a lawn warming celebration with Guster.

0: plus special performances from the Brummies, Lucy Silvas, and Kara Frazier. 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
5: Here are your lightning flash. Is coming up tomorrow, Sunday, October 11th, out at Ascend Amphitheater. It's Dermot Kennedy with Jonah Kagan and Aaron Rowe. That show gets underway tomorrow night at 7:30. Coming up on Thursday, October 15th, out at the Nashville Zoo, it is time for Booze at the Zoo, Nashville's wildest adults-only costume party with unlimited booze samples, trick-or-treating, a live DJ, and plenty of party animals. That is a 21 and over event next Thursday, beginning at 6:30 and wrapping up at 9:30. On Friday, October 16th at Harkin Hall, it's Nathan McEwen's Time to Go Home album release show. That'll begin at 7 o'clock. As I mentioned, Jesse Wells also headlining the Pinnacle next Friday night. And speaking of new venues here in Nashville, our newest, The Truth, is now open. In fact, tonight is night two of two with Jack White. Let's get on Dollar Bill from the new album, Frozen Charlotte. It's Jack White on Lightning 100.

Music from Raylan Baxter on Lightning 100. That is Better Man. It's on Raylan's brand new album, True Violet, which will be out a week from Friday, October 23rd. Remy Wolf just put out a brand new album yesterday. It's entitled Mud, and I played you the lead single from it, a song called Bottle. Snuck in some Doors, Black Pumas, and got on Fontaine's DC from their new album, which will be out on Friday, October 16th, A Dopamine Chamber. Played the song Marianne. Of course, a lot of folks excited about Fontaine's DC doing two shows here in Nashville. They're not until October 4th and 5th of next year. But yeah, those went fast when they went on sale yesterday morning. Jay with you here in studio. Hope everyone is having a great Saturday. Hope everyone is making plans to join us at Ascend Amphitheater 1 week from tomorrow night for Lightning 100's Live on the Green Lawn Warming Party. Of course, we're going to enjoy sets from our headliners, Guster and Grace Potter. Also sets from Beach Weather and Lucy Silvas and the Brummies and Kara Frazier. Let's get on some Kara Frazier right now. Here's Supernatural on Nashville's Independent Radio, Lightning 100.

0: Brennan Wadel here on Lightning 100. That is $2 Pistol from Brennan's self-titled release. The Head and the Heart covering Loudon Wainwright and the Swimming Song before that. Also heard from Warren Haynes. Music from Neil Francis and the latest from Death Cab for Cutie from their new album, I Built You a Tower. Played you Stone Over Water. You can actually enter to win tickets to see Death Cab for Cutie when they're here in Nashville in March of next year, playing out at The Truth. Again, Jay with you here in studio. Music on the way from J.D. McPherson. We'll get on some Casey Musgraves. Music from Panda Bear and Sonic Boom right after these commercial words.
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That's new from Josh Gilligan here on Lightning 100. Title track to the new album, Sideways. From Leon Bridges' new album, Happiness Anytime. I played Talk It Over. Very excited that Leon Bridges will be coming to Nashville as he tours in support of that new album. The new album is available now. Tickets go on sale for his show at Ascend Amphitheater on September 21st of 2027. Those go on sale this coming Friday at 10 a.m. I want to stay tuned here to Lightning 100. We're going to give you a chance to win tickets to the show. You can head over to the ticket window right now at lightning100.com and enter to win two tickets to our Live on the Green lawn warming party, which is happening next Sunday, October 18th, out at Ascend Amphitheater. So why don't I play music from one of our headliners? Of course, we're going to see and hear from Guster and Grace Potter. Here's Empty Heart on Lightning 100.

0: Lightning 100, music from Portugal. The man, that is Angoon. We heard from Bleachers, You and Forever. Of course, Bleachers just played at the Truth here in Nashville last week. Actually, it was just a few nights ago. Leanne LaHavis, Cage the Elephant with their latest Beaches in Tennessee. Also heard Local Lightning from the Bends and got it rolling with Grace Potter from her Midnight release back in 2015. I played Empty Heart. 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

That's Devin Gilfillian's latest here on Lightning 100, Black Dog Rabbit Hole. It's on the new album, Time Will Tell. Heard the title track to the new St. Paul and the Broken Bones EP. It's entitled Proxy. Also, Foo Fighters from the new album, Your Favorite Toy. Played the song Window, snuck in some Marcus King and Michigander. The song Taxi, another one from Michigander's new album, Over Before You Know It. Jay with you here in studio. Hope everyone is doing well on this Saturday afternoon. And again, and as always, thank you for spending part of it with us here on Nashville's Independent Radio. I will be here until 6 o'clock this evening. That will include a brand new edition of Radio Lightning, which will begin at 5 o'clock, and I did mention earlier this afternoon, going to get the let out on this edition of the show, this week's edition of the show, I should say. Starting at 5 o'clock, it was on this day in 1980 that the great John Bonham was laid to rest, so we're going to get the let out. Again, Radio Lightning from 5 until 6 o'clock every Saturday here on Lightning 100. Great stuff lined up for you in between now and then, including music from Tedeschi Trucks Band, the new one from Lake Street Dive, got These Sacred Souls in the On Deck Circle, and we'll get to the song Any Old Fool after we listen to the latest from Them Vibes. 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

0: Lightning 100, Nashville's own Emma Oger there with the song Keep You. Heard the new one from Lake Street Dive. It's called You're Never Around. Of course, we love playing new music here on Lightning 100, and you want to make sure you're tuned in this and every Monday at 8 p.m. when Stephanie hosts New Music Monday. 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

New music from Biba Doobie on a Lightning 100. That's another song from the new album Pylon, which just came out a few weeks ago. The song's called Write Me a Letter. Danielle Ponder from the new one, Everything Has Changed, played Sun and Moon, played some Feist. The Revival is from their new album, which we got earlier this year, Get It Honest, played Heart Stop. And music from Freako is still around. It's Jay with you here in studio, leading up to the top of the hour when it's a Led Zeppelin edition of Radio Lightning here on Nashville's Independent Radio. In between now and then, music from Sylvan Esso, sneaking some Muse, also Steve Lacy, latest solo effort from Jim James, right after brand new local Lightning music from our friends the Foxies on Lightning 100.

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And don't miss Soccer Mommy and Snail Mail. They're going to be co-headlining Brooklyn Bowl right here in Music City. That show coming up next Wednesday, October the 14th. As promised, we also heard the new one from Sylvan Esso, the song Sledge. They too will be at Brooklyn Bowl, but not until March of next year. You can still buy those tickets now, brooklynbowl.com, to find yours. Muse in there with Panic Station, Steve Lacy with The Bad Habit, and Jim James and his song Come Again from that new solo album we got earlier in 2026. New album is called Wowed Out. Jay here in studio. Quick commercial break. Back with your lightning flashes.

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3: Time now for your lightning flashes. It is Saturday, October 10th, and coming up tomorrow, which would be, checking the calendar, Sunday, October 11th, Ascend Amphitheater. It's Dermot Kennedy with Jonah Kagan and Aaron Rowe. 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Next Friday, October 16th, Jesse Wells is out at the Pinnacle, and also at Harkin Hall, it's Nathan McEwen's Time to Go Home album release tour. That show begins Friday night at 7 p.m. Brand new edition of Radio Lightning beginning at the top of the hour right now. The new one from Alabama Shakes. Here's I Feel Hope Coming on Nashville's independent radio, Lightning 100.

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1: It's Jason as your host for this edition of Radio Lightning. As always, thank you so much for joining me, and we're going to get the lead out for the next 60 minutes. As I mentioned earlier this afternoon, it was on this day back in 1980 that Led Zeppelin drummer John Bonzo Bonham was laid to rest. It was a private funeral in Worcestershire, England. Among the mourners were Bonham's bandmates, plus Jeff Lynne from ELO, Denny Lane from the Moody Blues and Wings, and Roy Wood from also from ELO and the band Wizard as well. Bonham, only 32 when he passed away, widely considered to be among the greatest drummers of all time. So I'm going to stop talking and start playing Led Zeppelin. Where do we start? At the beginning, of course, 1969, Led Zeppelin 1 for Good Times, Bad Times on Radio Lightning.

0: Radio Lightning, Led Zeppelin with two from Led Zeppelin 3, vintage 1970. That was Celebration Day, heard Out on the Tiles. Also, a two from Zeppelin 2, Heartbreaker and Living Loving Maid, because you can't listen to one without the other, right? A two from the debut back in 1969, Good Times, Bad Times, and Communication Breakdown, celebrating the brilliance of Bonzo John Bonham, who was laid to rest on this day 46 years ago, October 10th, 1980. Back to more from the mighty Led Zeppelin right after this quick commercial timeout.
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3: And back to this Led Zeppelin edition of Radio Lightning. Again, in particular, celebrating Bonzo, the great John Bonham, who was laid to rest 46 years ago on this day. So let's pick up where we left off, kind of going in chronological order here. We'll go back to 1971, Led Zeppelin IV, as some call it, the Zoso album. And it's all about John Bonham, so I've got to play When the Levee Breaks on Radio Lightning.

Radio Lightning with Led Zeppelin. Of course, Rock and Roll. That was recorded live back in 1972. That was on Led Zeppelin 4, or as many refer to it as the Zoso album. Just like When the Levee Breaks, which I played just before that, we are honoring the great John Bonham, who again was laid to rest on this day, October 10th, back in 1980. Let's get on another live one. What do you say? Also from 1972, but it's a song that was on Houses of the Holy, which was not released until 1973. But here's some more live Led Zeppelin featuring John Bonham on the drums. 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

0: Radio Lightning, that's Led Zeppelin. That would just play two from Physical Graffiti from 1975. That was The Rover, played the Wanton song before that. Got on two from Houses of the Holy, played Dancing Days and a live version of The Ocean, which again, that version was recorded live in 1972. That song was on 1973's Houses of the Holy. We've been playing Led Zeppelin to honor the great John Bonham. I've got to get through a commercial break. I've got room for one more song. I'll sneak it in right after this.
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0: Yes, in beautiful Marathon Village. My name is Jason. As I mentioned, I've got room for one more song, but not before I thank each and every one of you for tuning in and spending part of your Saturday with us here on Lightning 100. Lightning Casey coming in at the top of the hour for another edition of 615 Saturdays. That is 2 hours of great local music starting at the top of the hour, taking you through the top of the 8 o'clock hour. But room for one more song as we wind up our Led Zeppelin edition of the show. And again, a tribute to the great Bonzo, John Bonham, who was buried 46 years ago today, October 10th, 1980. So from the final studio album before John's passing, let's take it back to 1979 from In Through the Outdoor. It's Led Zeppelin and Fool in the Rain on Radio Lightning.

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1: It is a scary time of year, so we need to talk about the Tennessee Terror. Sir, can you be more specific? That's fair. Tennessee Terror is, well, it's a river monster. And in story, it's always tied to the Tennessee River. And there are a few reports of sightings, and the description is always the same. It's described as a large aquatic snake creature thing, 20, 25 feet long, with a really prominent dorsal fin. It goes about 2 feet tall. It's bluish with a yellow underside. And the Tennessee Terror also has a big old head that looks like a dog. Oh, but there's more. See, the Tennessee Terror, it's got a death curse. And a big part of the legend was, if you saw the Tennessee Terror, you were destined to die within a short period of time. It's like the Ring, only more damp. So there are three major documented sightings of our buddy T-Squared. They're all from the 1820s. The first one in 1822 was a farmer named Sutton, and he was fishing in the Tennessee River, part they call Van's Hole, and he said he saw a large, snaky creature moving through the water. He described it to his friends as being about 25 feet long, and he did pass away a few days after the encounter. About 5 years later, 1827, a man named Burns was crossing the Tennessee River, pretty much in the same spot we just talked about. And he said there was an animal that was at least the length of his canoe, and it had a blue back and a yellow underside, and it approached or charged the canoe. It almost turned the man's canoe over, and Burns did subsequently pass away the following summer, which was interpreted as proof of the curse. Now, the third encounter, 1829, a farmer, a fellow by the name of Windham, was fishing again in the Tennessee River, and according to the account, he saw a large creature with a massive head emerge from the water, and it passed its boat, swam around it a few times, did a couple laps, and Windham described the creature as having a large black fin, a couple feet high, and a broad back. And like Sutton and Burns, Windham did pass away. Reportedly, it was the following summer. Now, you can find mention a couple other sightings in the 1830s, but none of them are well documented, and there's no mention of any of them succumbing to the death curse. Now, the Tennessee Terror has been compared to several types of large, like, aquatic animals. Some retellings have suggested that it could actually be an unusually large fish, like a large catfish, and the thing is, that's totally plausible. Those things get big. Like, the Tennessee record for a catch is like 125 pounds for a blue catfish. But then you got like Mekong catfish. They go like 300 pounds. The world record was about 650 pounds. Now, they're in Southeast Asia, so I feel like we're okay. But you never know, because the Cumberland does not give up her secrets. It's 615 Saturday.

615 Saturday on Nashville's Independent Radio Lightning 100. How about that one? Brand new from the Brook and the Bluff. It's called What Are You Waiting For? Good evening. Welcome. My name is Casey. Hope we find you happy and healthy and ready for 2 hours of local lightning. Next hour, thanks to Blue Sky Studios, we will hear our local artist of the week. And on the way there, a lot of what we're going to hear is stuff that you sent in for the Monday show, lightning100.com/the615, and then just a couple other goodies that might pop up along the way this evening. Rabbit is a new project, released some new music. This was just my DJ pick, actually, from Rabbit. It's one called Set Ourselves on Fire, and it's on 615 Saturday on Lightning 100.

0: 615 Saturday on Nashville's Independent Radio 9100. Really regular. That is a new one. It was Monday. First time we heard that one. A song called Redacted. Adjustable Mustard. Before that, Dickerson. 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It is Casey, Styrofoam Winos, and Kishana on the way this hour. And we got two more hours of local music coming up Monday at 6 on the 615. We'll wrap it up right around 8 o'clock and make some room for Stephanie to come in for New Music Monday. 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

615 Saturday on Nashville's Independent Radio 9100. The latest from Wilderness is a song called Mr. Fool. If you're nasty, my name is Casey. Still to come, Brother Bird's latest. Going to hear from Styrofoam Winos coming up shortly. And now this, the latest from Kishana. It's one called We the People. It's on 615 Saturday on Nashville's Independent Radio Lightning 100.

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Oh, that'll do real nice here on a Saturday night. Frank Master there, one call, hanging on. And Buddy Miller, we heard As Long As I Have You. It's Casey. Still got that Brother Bird on the way. And this one is the latest from Matty Ettrich. Let's hear Mermaid on 615 Saturday on Nashville's Independent Radio and Lightning 100.

0: 615 Saturday on Nashville's Independent Radio on Lightning 100. The latest from Brother Bird. Just last week, first time we heard that one, the new one. It's called Pessimist. Heard Hannah Cole back there. It is Casey. Somehow we are just about halfway there this evening. Coming up in hour number two, Soccer Mommy, our local artist of the week. So we will hear from Soccer Mommy. Thanks to Blue Sky Studios. Next hour, we'll also hear DOG, Joy Alonacoon, and we'll kick it all off in a few minutes with the latest one from Sam Palladio. Now, we'll do these. We'll come right back in a minute with the latest from Neighbor. On 615 Saturday on Nashville's Independent Radio, Lightning 100.
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0: Fraser. 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